Tribunal continues its inquiry into whether increased canned vegetable imports are harming Canadian growers and processors. And this weekend will include the longest day of the year. Sunday is the summer solstice, marking the start of astronomical summer for us here in the Northern Hemisphere. Solstices mark the times when the Earth is tipped most extremely toward or away from the sun. The Earth's upper half is leaning toward the sun, meaning Sunday will see the longest day and the shortest night of the year. In sports, in FIFA action, the game just ending between Morocco and Scotland, it has Scotland losing 1-0 to Morocco. Also today, we had the United States defeat Australia 2-0. There are still 2-0, if you insist. There are a couple of games still to be played, Brazil, Haiti, and the late game is Turkey and Paraguay. In baseball this afternoon, the Blue Jays absolutely smashed by the Chicago Cubs, 16-2 for Chicago. Boston plays in Seattle tonight. The Seas are in Spokane. CFL Week 3 is just underway in Hamilton with the BC Lions taking on the Ticats. And at the U.S. Open after Round 2, American Wyndham Clark has a lead at -7 on a very tough golf course. The top Canadian is Corey Connors, who has +1 today and tied for 23rd place. Wave weather: clear skies, a new moon, a million stars, and a bit of a breeze with a low of 12 tonight. Tomorrow, sunny, breezy, and 23. Sunshine for Sunday and mid-20s again. And as we look around the corner into the beginning of next week, more sunshine and more mid-20s temperatures at the beaches. Right now, here in downtown Vancouver, it's 21.

Richard Elliott on sax, Rick Braun on trumpet. Really nice combination on a cool tune called Chill Factor. And how sweet it is. James Taylor starting things off for another hour of great music, which eventually will include Bonnie Raitt, who was just here a couple of nights ago. Great show at the Queenie. And Chuck Mangione's on the menu, as is Lisa Addio from last summer. This is Diamond Dress on the way.

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It is 527. It is a really busy Friday afternoon in traffic around Metro Vancouver, as one might expect, heading to a really nice weekend. We can start with a 99 southbound where there is no counterflow at all today. Drive BC saying electrical issues negated any possibility of that third lane southbound. So for those coming up into the city, what a relief. It's pretty easy. Leaving the city, on the other hand, is a lot of backups, particularly on 99 southbound, of course, south of about 91. If you haven't opted to go across the east-west connector to the Fraser Bridge, then you're crawling to the tunnel, as is the case also on Steveston, heading out of Richmond to the tunnel. 91, across to the Alex Fraser Bridge gets really busy, particularly after Knight Street, but things are moving volume heavy, to be sure, but no major problems that we're aware of. The ironworkers also still backups up the cut quite a ways, and slow out of both North and West Vancouver to the Lions Gate, with only one lane southbound right now. Drive BC saying basically a lot of volume this afternoon, and don't forget about the fan zones all over town. They've got fan viewing areas all over the city. The big one, of course, down at the PNE and Hastings and Renfrew, has been busy since very early this morning, and likely to remain that way, not only today, but all weekend long. So yeah, we're just looking at a lot of volume, and there's another problem that we're just hearing about on 99 southbound around Mud Bay, where they intersect with 91. That's a spot that usually sees an accident once in a while, and today appears to be that day. Aside from that, volume heavy, a little patience required, and some great music goes a long way too. Here's the new one from Kim and Boney James. This is Give My Love on the

0: heart.
1: We've had A3 and I Feel Love Again from Pavlo. 5:38 on this June 19th. Time to take a moment and scan the celebrity birthday list, which begins with Hall of Fame car racer Shirley Cha-Cha Muldowney, 86 today. Myanmar's Nobel Prize laureate Aung San Suu Kyi is 81. Salman Rushdie, 79. Felicia Rashad from The Cosby Show is 78. Ann Wilson from Heart, 76. Keyboardist Larry Dunn from Earth, Wind & Fire is 73. Kathleen Turner, 72. Singer, choreographer Paula Abdul is 64. Former British Prime Minister Boris Johnson is 62. Bones and Big Bang Theory's Lara Spencil is 57. Oscar-winning and the first French actor ever to win the Oscar, Jean Dujardin from The Artist, is 54. Robin Tunney, the mentalist, is also 54 today. Basketball Hall of Famer Dirk Nowitzki is 48. Zoe Saldana from the Avatar series is 48. Singer McLemore is 43. Actor-director Paul Dano is 42. And Millie Gibson from Doctor Who and Coronation Street is 22.

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WWE3, there's Greg Kavanaugh in a tune called Caravan as he packs up and gets ready for the weekend. Also in there, Old Girl from Paul Young, his take on the old Shy Lights hit. Gary James is in the wings. He's all set to step in here and roll out a ton of terrific tunes for your Friday sunset tonight, 9:21. It's going to be absolutely stunning, as it has been for many days, and Gary's got you covered with great music. Couple more from me before he gets his turn, however, including this song from Bonnie Raitt, who was just here at the Queenie a couple of nights ago. Another evening of warmth, talent, and outstanding musicianship. Here's I Can't Make You Love Me. Gary's next.

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That's the Julian Taylor Band and Sweetness. It leads off our Friday night, our Father's Day weekend, and a World Cup fever weekend. Here's Kim Scott, Hide and Seek on Wave 98.3.

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Father's Day weekend and Father's Day this Sunday, official day of summer. We're having beautiful summer-like weather here in Vancouver. So this weekend, you can join Dave Cause here, the smooth superstar. He's part of our Wave programming. 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And this weekend, he'll have his annual Father's Day special, all these smooth musicians that you love talking about their dads and more. 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

Action at BC Place. That's Sunday, 3 o'clock start. Great for Dad. Take him down for that. Also, the North Shore Rock and Stroll is on this weekend. You can join a scenic 5K roll or walk along the West Vancouver seawall to support spinal cord injury BC. Great cause. So lots going on this weekend. Here's Dave Cause. Anything's possible. 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

You are with Gary James for a Friday night and a Father's Day weekend and the first official day of Summerlands on Dad's Day this Sunday. Beautiful weather continues here in Vancouver, mainly sunny all weekend, highs in the mid-20s. So get out and enjoy. 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

flashback for the night from Dr. Music on Wave 98.3, Vancouver's coolest vibe. And a prescription we all need is The Sun. The Sun Goes By from Dr. Music from the spring of 1972. What was happening on that, around this date, I guess I should say? Well, on June 17th, the Watergate break-in happened, and finally the resignation of President Richard Nixon came after that. Also, there was The Godfather came out in the spring of 72. Yes, a lot of good stuff. Now, this is Gerald Albright, brand new from 2026, More Than Enough on Wave 98.3.

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I'm Canadian singer-songwriter Molly Johnson. I really hope you love my new release, Holiday, on Wave 98.3. We had so much fun making this record, so I really hope you enjoy. Thanks.

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Vancouver's coolest vibe, Wave 98.3, Spyro Gyra, and Wishful Thinking. Yes, Wishful Thinking. How long will this sun last? Let's not jinx it, but right now, beautiful sunny weather for dads this weekend. And the first official day of summer lands on Father's Day on Sunday. For the summer, here is Sandcastles 2.0, Brian Culbertson, Wave 98.3.

Sting is back in Vancouver later this fall with his 3.0 tour, just with his guitarist and drummer, with guitarist Dominic Miller. He's been there by Sting's side since the early 90s in Sting's solo career. So we're going to have him here at the Queen Elizabeth Theater. Beautiful theater. Love that venue. October 5th and 6th for an Englishman in Vancouver this fall with Wave 93. Here's Sting now from Nothing Like the Sun. Englishman in New York, Wave 93, Vancouver's coolest vibe.

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Yes, you would think after years of playing in Tower of Power, learning his craft, going on a world tour with Tina Turner and other big stars, he's had a great solo career. And guess what? He's back. Here is brand new Huge Groove with The Phoenix. 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

Egypt will take on New Zealand Sunday for Dad's Day for the World Cup. It's going to be a good one. 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You get into the World Cup fever with Donald Fagan 2IGY. What a beautiful world.

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Vancouver's coolest vibe, Eddie Bullen with friends. Yes, that type of weekend. The weather's great. You're going to be outside on the patios, the balconies of your condo, the backyards of our beautiful city. And it's great weather. When we have sun, we really enjoy it. And it just looks so beautiful, too, here in Vancouver. Sunny skies weekend for Dad's Day. On Sunday, it looks great. Sunny at 23. Everybody's going to be in a good mood. 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

Wave 98.3. Don't forget the shades this weekend. Sunny skies all weekend long for Father's Day, Dad's Day. He is a dad, of course, Tal Backman, a great solo career here in Canada. Randy Backman, there he is, within the shade with his good buddy Burton Cummings back here at the Peony Grounds of the brand new beautiful Arch Amphitheater this summer for the Peony Summer Nights. So we're getting ready, and we want you to win free tickets for American Woman, the music of the Guess Who, live at Blue Frog Studios, August 15th. 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

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I'm Gary. Here is Night Shift. If you're working the night shift, thank you for listening. This is Michael Monte on Wave 98.3, Vancouver's coolest vibe.

0: Wave 98.3. 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False. 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So, when impaired drivers get caught, they immediately lose their license and their vehicle is impounded. 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It's true that you should plan ahead instead. 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

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Dave Koz, wrapped up in your smile. 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Here's a proud papa now, Michael Bublé, with the late Sharon Jones and her Dap Kings. Baby, you've got what it takes. 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

Vancouver's coolest vibe, Wave 98.3, from his new album. Just came out a week ago today. Steve Oliver featuring Peter White. That is Dancing in the Sand from Steve's great new album, Inner Fire. And he'll be here with us soon, actually. It's going to be, if you got our Wave 98.3 newsletter sent to your email inbox, if you sign up, you get these great exclusive insights, who's coming, sneak previews. 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

Gary here in the nighttime, Wave 98.3, and this is the night show. And just getting ready, some great tunes coming up. Beyonce is going to do a song we all know and love from the big time Grammy winner. She's coming up. The ladies on the way, Jessie J as well, right here from Boney James, Al Jarreau. And here is La Sonic. Take it or leave it on Wave 98.3.

Wave 98.3, Brian Hughes with Chris Bode and Cruisin' Route 66. Chris live with us this fall. Chris Bode here in Vancouver. He'll be here just after the Chris Bode C3 cruise arrives from L.A. Chris live September 25th at the Chan Center, UBC with Wave 98.3.

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There's so much to see and do with Dad this weekend. We got the World Cup on. Egypt will take on New Zealand Sunday, 3 at BC Place. We got Father's Day activities all over the city. The sun is here for dads. It's a beautiful weekend. I'm Gary James. And here's Beyonce on Wave 98.3.

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That's Jesse J with the Tango Boy. Gary here in the nighttime for the night shift for your weekend. Thank you so much for listening here till midnight. 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

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Elfie Zappacosta with You Make Me Laugh. You with Gary, still to come. Music from Steely Dan, Warren Hill tonight, Rick Emmett, Steven Sanchez, he's back with a new track for us. Now, this is something new from Kim Waters, Sax You Up, from the sax player in Wave 98.3, Vancouver's coolest vibe.

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Everyone's showing the love for their dads this weekend for Father's Day 2026. It just so happens to be the first day of summer. And the U.S. Open, the golf tournament, is on. We'll see if Scottie Scheffler can do and win his Grand Slam. If he does, it will be on his birthday this Sunday. So a proud papa and a birthday boy this weekend for Scottie Scheffler with the U.S. Open, the golf tournament. That should be good. Here's Steven Sanchez now. Love, love, love for dads on Wave 98.3.

This is taken off their album that won a Grammy from the album Two Against Nature. Yes, it's Steely Dan, Jack of Speed on Wave 98.3, Vancouver's coolest vibe.

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Here's Warren Hill with Simple on Wave 98.3.

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And promise that you love me. I'm Gary James. Enjoy Father's Day Sunday. Enjoy the Dave Koz Radio Show this weekend at Wave 98.3 with his Father's Day special. Enjoy the World Cup game between Egypt and New Zealand. Sunday, BC Place. We'll talk to you on Monday night after we announce our next Wave adventure this Monday morning on Wave 98.3. Could be yours. See you.

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Hey there, and welcome to this special Father's Day edition of the Dave Koz Radio Show with me. I'm Dave Koz, and for the next couple of hours, we are celebrating those special guys in our lives, because if it wasn't for them, well, we wouldn't be here, nor would we be who we are. So to all you dads out there, sit back in your favorite chair, have yourself a refreshing beverage, chill out, and enjoy the next 2 hours, because it's all about you, Dad. We're going to hear from some big names in music about the fathers in their lives. Huge Groove will share a story, as will Paul Jackson Jr., Steve Cole, and Russ Freeman. They're just a few of the artists who share some great stories about pops.

We've also put together the musical equivalent of a short vacation for your ears. Great tracks ahead from Norman Brown, Sade, Joyce Cooley, Phil Collins, the great Stanley Clarke, and so much more. So let's get this Father's Day celebration started with a song of mine dedicated to my dear old dad. He was a wonderful dermatologist in the San Fernando Valley and a great dad and a great friend. And anybody who came to see him loved him because he was just a people person. His name was Dr. Norm, and that's the name of this song, kicking off this very special Father's Day edition of the Dave Koz Radio Show. Welcome.

A fantastic reimagining of the Marvin Gaye classic, Inner City Blues, performed there by Lee Ritenour, Gerald Albright, and the Scatting of George Benson. That comes from Lee's album, A Twist of Motown. Talk about a lineup. Great collaboration there. Hey, I'm Dave Koz with new music now for all you dads out there, from trumpeter Rick Braun, who is a great dad to Kyle and Emma. He's together with Tom Scott on sax for this one. Here is their take on Chuck Mangione's classic, Give It All You Got. This comes from Rick's tribute album to Chuck. It's a great album, by the way. You're listening to the Dave Koz Radio Show Father's Day Special.

0: The one and only Sade and Baby Father from her 2011 Grammy-winning album, Soldier of Love. How appropriate for this weekend. I'm Dave Cozzin. Our Father's Day weekend special continues next with some thoughts about Dad from saxophonist Huge Groove, along with music ahead from Al Jarreau, Grover Washington Jr., and much more. It all happens when the Dave Cozzin Radio Show comes right back.
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0: Welcome back to our Father's Day weekend special edition of the Dave Cozz Radio Show. I'm your host, Dave, and some little known facts about the origins of this special holiday. It was Sonora Dodd of Spokane, Washington, who started the tradition all the way back in 1910 to honor her father, a Civil War veteran. But it wasn't until 1924 that President Coolidge declared Father's Day a national event, and we have been celebrating it every year since. Now, saxophonist Huge Groove shares his thoughts about his dad, and even though they didn't see eye to eye at times, he has inherited his dad's work ethic that he's carried with him to this very day.
5: Wow. You know, we didn't really have a big open dialogue as me growing up. I think that was kind of a more generational thing. I have a way more open dialogue with my kids these days. But my dad definitely led by example and always had the utmost of integrity. I mean, I would see him do things that where he would take the high road, not to his benefit sometimes, you know, but that's just was his, you know, integrity. And working, you know, I mean, he would often work 6 in the morning until 9, 10 at night. That was just his work ethic. And I think that just kind of transferred over to myself and my brother. And he was always a frustrated musician. There were lots of musical instruments around the house that he would get up and strum and had no idea what he was doing. So he loved music. And again, I think all of those things just, you know, kind of filtered into me either through genes or just through, you know, watching him. Mm-hmm. Yeah, I think the older I get and, you know, the more into parenthood I get, I kind of realize what they went through, you know, and it's not easy. And I realize the dedication and I thank you.
0: Yes. Thanks to all dads. Huge Groove now with love, passion and joy on the Dave Cozz Radio Show. Father's Day special.

0: That song spent more than 15 weeks on the pop charts back in 1983. Well-deserved. It's a great song. It's a hit song. The Great Al Jarreau and Mornin'. Saxophonist Huge Groove ahead of that with Love, Passion, and Joy. And that's exactly what we hope that you're feeling this Father's Day weekend. More music just ahead from the likes of Norman Brown, Philippe Sace, and a great memory about Dad from Russ Freeman of the Rippingtons. Stick around for more of this Father's Day weekend edition of the Dave Koz Radio Show.
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0: On this special Father's Day weekend edition of the Dave Koz Radio Show. I'm your host, Dave, and the music continues now with Joyce Cooling in the very appropriately entitled Daddy-O.

0: The Philippe Says Trio going back a few years for that one. It's called Blue Rondo from his album On the Level. Great song. And guitarist Joyce Cooling at the top of our set gave us Daddy-O. Perfect for our Father's Day weekend together. I'm Dave Cosman. Did you know that according to the U.S. Census Bureau, neckties are still the number one gift for Father's Day? Unbelievable, right? Other popular gifts include hammers, wrenches. Are you kidding me? It sounds like we're in 1957, but that's just me. Guitarist Russ Freeman of the Rippingtons has a lot to thank his dad for, and I bet he never bought him a necktie or a wrench either. After all, it was Russ's dad who introduced him to the world of music. Good move. Check it out, Russ explains.
1: Well, my dad gets all the credit for that. He was a pretty accomplished piano player, and he played classical guitar, and he always loved music, so he turned us on to classical music when we were about 5 years old, and he put instruments in all our hands. His idea was he wanted to have a string quartet with me and my siblings. So I started playing viola when I was about 8 years old. So I always had a love of stringed instruments. And I remember when I was about nine or so, I wanted to get a red guitar. So he bought me this red guitar. And I started playing at 10. And I just built up the love for it. Nice. Not only did he introduce us to classical, but he loved all sorts of music. He loved the Beatles. He turned us on to Creedence Clearwater Revival, the Rolling Stones. We just had always music to listen to.

0: 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Russ Freeman and the Rippingtons with Wild Tales, available on their album True Stories. I'm Dave Goss playing the music for you. And all you dads, stay right where you are. There's another hour of music and memories on the way just for you because it's your big weekend. We're coming right back on the Dave Goss Radio Show.
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0: 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Here's Mr. Magic. Had to do it.

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1: 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I don't understand why my parents felt they needed to make a PH out of Stephen. You know, it would have been so much easier. David Stephen Koz. Nope. It's got to be David Stephen Koz. All right. It's besides the point. It's Father's Day weekend here in the Dave Koz Radio Show. Great bassist Stanley Clark to get this hour of music started with a song that goes out to all the dads this weekend. It's called Pop Virgil.

0: taking us back to 1977 for that one. 40 years old and still sounds so fresh. Yes. And when you talk about Earth, Wind, and Fire, it all makes perfect sense. That's fantasy. Well, this weekend, we're celebrating dads everywhere on this special Father's Day weekend edition of the show. And if you have ever seen saxophonist Michael Linkton in concert, you may have also crossed paths with his dad. He is Michael's biggest fan. He comes from Copenhagen, Denmark. And I'll let Michael Linkton tell you the rest of the story.
1: My dad is a rock star. What can I tell you? Explain why. He works 5 days a week, 6 to 5. He has a workshop, a 5-story workshop, runs up and down those steps all day with heavy tools and pieces of wood. He's a cabinet maker or a carpenter. Then he goes out and plays saxophones 4 nights a week. And then he drives motorcycles on the weekends. Oof. I mean, that's what I want to be doing when I'm his age. I mean, he is just, there's absolutely no stopping and no slowing down. And he comes to visit me maybe twice a year here in L.A. And we've just become best buddies. We're having such a great time together.
0: Yeah.
1: To be honest with you, he makes such an impact on people when he come over here. I just finished, just for one, it could be your cruise, but I just finished a festival up in Napa Valley, and there must have been 30 people coming to me. Is your dad going to be here? Is your dad here? Same thing on your cruises.

0: that song was written for his father, who turned him on to the guitar at a very young age, as long as he learned to play like his dad's favorite guitarist, Wes Montgomery. Check. Done. I think he learned that lesson well. Norman Brown on guitar with Pop's Cool Groove. Michael Linkton also in that set with a very cool retro track called Midnight Drive. And I'm Dave Koz playing the music for you. Happy Father's Day weekend to all the dads out there. Now, there's a famous quote by Mark Twain about his dad. It reads, quote, "When I was a boy of 14, my father was so ignorant, I could hardly stand to have the old man around. But when I got to be 21, I was astonished at how much he had learned in 7 years." I've seen that quote so many times. It still makes me laugh. I love it. Thank you, Mark Twain. I could totally relate to that. More music and thoughts about dad from Tim Bowman and Steve Cole, plus more weekend music when the Dave Koz Radio Show comes right back.
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0: are back on this special Father's Day edition of the Dave Koz Radio Show. Thank you very much for making us part of your holiday weekend. Guitarist Tim Bowman comes from a family of 12 kids and learned a lot from his father. Most importantly, how to be a better dad to his own kids.
1: The way he treated us with kindness and love and taught us responsibility early on is the way I treated my kids. You know, in our household, we all at age 15 had to have a job. All of us. We had to go out and work. I don't care if it was part-time or whatever it was, we had to work. And I did my kids the same way. And to this day, my kids, they're just workaholics. They don't believe in taking off unless they just physically cannot move. And I think that's how our father taught us, that whatever it is you want in life, you're going to have to earn it. He wasn't a taskmaster. He just taught us this is the way the world is. And I've tried to instill that in my kids. And then whatever it is they wanted to do, I wanted to be there 100% for them. So whatever it is you need to succeed, I'll be there for you. And that's how my father was with us.
0: Great story about dad from Tim Bowman. And now on guitar, here is Tim with I'll Be There, Just Like That on the Dave Koz Radio Show.

0: very personal and heartfelt song written about his childhood experiences with his own dad, Luther Vandross, and Dance With My Father, co-written by Richard Marx, who also had an amazing relationship with his father. Guitarist Tim Bowman also in that mix with I'll Be There. And I'm Dave Koz. Check this out. In Germany, Father's Day is celebrated in a rather unusual way. Dads hike with hand-pulled wagons filled with beer to their favorite spot, and then they proceed to do some serious drinking. Needless to say, alcohol-fueled accidents are three times higher on their Father's Day, but it's still a lot better than a tie, don't you think? Maybe we should all go to Germany for Father's Day weekend. Coming up next, we'll get more Father's Day memories from Steve Cole and Paul Jackson Jr. when this special edition of the Dave Koz Radio Show returns for your weekend.
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0: Our special Father's Day weekend edition of the Dave Koz Radio Show continues now with guitarist Paul Jackson Jr. as he describes the things that he learned from his dad growing up. Paul?
2: Dave, talking about my dad could take another half an hour, but I'll try to give you one good story.
0: Please.
2: The thing that I learned most from my dad was sacrifice. I watched him sacrifice for us, you know, all while growing up. I'll tell you the story. One year, my dad got a Christmas bonus from work, and he was an electrical engineer. You know, we did well. We weren't wealthy, but we did well. So he took his Christmas bonus, and instead of buying something for himself or for my mom, he bought my sister a set of drums, he bought my brother a Fender Rhodes piano, and he bought me a Gibson guitar. Wow. He wasn't a musician. He liked music, but he didn't really know anything about music. And the significance of that didn't hit me until years later, because there was no guarantee when he bought that guitar that I was going to be a professional musician, let alone a successful musician. He just did it by faith and believed in us and sacrificed for us. So the biggest things that my dad showed me were love and sacrifice.
0: And boy, did Paul Jackson Jr. put that guitar to good use. Became one of the most recorded guitarists of all time, with thousands of records that he's played on, and not just played on, but really created magic on, including his own solo recordings. Paul Jackson Jr., here he is with Easy Like Sunday Morning on the Dave Koz Radio Show.

0: Boy, he does set a tone with that. Absolutely beautiful. Phil Collins, taken from the album Golden Slumbers, A Father's Love. Perfect for Father's Day weekend. Paul Jackson Jr., he also a father at the top of that set with his cover of the Commodores hit Easy Like Sunday Morning. And hopefully Paul Jackson Jr. is getting an easy weekend surrounded by love from his kids. I'm Dave Koz, and we continue our special Father's Day weekend edition of the show with saxophonist Steve Cole, who shares a story with us about his best friend, his father.
1: Oh, you know, my dad and I were pals. We were like joined at the hip. I mean, I spent a lot of time with my father. He worked really hard. He had three jobs. So he had his regular day gig and then had this other job where he was a motivational speaker. And then he played gigs on the weekend. And I would go with him to all of these different gigs that he would do. Not this day gig, because I did have to go to school. Mm-hmm. But I would go with him and I would just kind of sit back and watch him do what he does, just so I can have that time in the car with him to talk and to listen to music. You know, he was a huge influence on me. He was intensely supportive in a realistic way. I mean, he didn't sugarcoat things, but he was a very, very important reason why I became a musician, why I believe I've become successful as a musician, and just the way I live my life and the way I look at life. My dad always seemed to look at every day with gratitude, and that was such a fantastic lesson for me to learn from him. So I miss him desperately, but I feel very fortunate that he was my dad.
0: And he'd be so proud of Steve Cole doing what he's doing right now, making beautiful music, very successfully, I might say. Here he is, Steve Cole, now with Every Day on the Dave Koz Radio Show.

0: from his wonderful NYLA album from 2003. That's Steve Cole on saxophone with Every Day. And as Steve said, even though his dad is no longer with us, he thinks about him every day, as do I about my dad, who I would like to dedicate this last couple of hours to, the memory of Norman Cause, MD, Dr. Cause. That was my dad. He was a very, very special guy. I used to live for our Saturdays together. We spent pretty much every Saturday for a couple of hours. We would go car shopping. We would go sightseeing and seeing places around Los Angeles where we grew up. Even though I have a brother and a sister, and he had great relationships with them, we had something special. There was something very unique about that. And going back to the times when he would come to my shows, he would take a big stack of backstage passes with him during the show, and then he would go and find all the, right in front of my mom too, find all the young, beautiful women and walk up to them during the show, and he says, "You want to come backstage? I've got a backstage pass. I know somebody back there." And then I would walk back at the end of the show, drenched in sweat, and I'd see my dad surrounded by a gaggle of gorgeous women. "Hey, Dave, come meet my friends." Classic. He really enjoyed himself while he was here. He wasn't here too long, but he really enjoyed his life while he was here. And I'm very proud. Like Steve Cole said about his dad, I feel very blessed and very lucky that he was my dad. So we're remembering Norman Cause, MD, and remembering all dads this very special Father's Day weekend. If you're a dad, thank you for all you do. And if you are a son or daughter, don't forget to call your dad if you can. We'll have more of this special Father's Day weekend edition of the Dave Cause Radio Show when we come right back.
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0: Well, all right. Hopefully our Father's Day show has inspired you to go out and do something extra nice for Dad. Did you know that in the United States last year, Hallmark sold 152 million cards for Mother's Day, but only 72 million for Father's Day?
5: What?
0: That's a gap roughly the weight of six blue whales. So this year, let's try to reduce that by at least a whale or two. I want to dedicate this last couple of hours of our show to my dear old dad, the late, great Norman Cause, MD. He was a dermatologist, practiced in Encino, California. He was a wonderful dad to me and my brother and sister, and a great husband to my mom, Audrey. We miss him so much. He died in 1997, almost 30 years ago, but there's not a day that goes by that I don't think of Norman. So I hope you're thinking of your dad, and if you are the dad, well, happy Father's Day to one and all. Now, next time right here, we'll be catching up with guitarist Norman Brown. He's always a blast to hang out with. He's got new music to share as well, so I hope you'll be here for that as well. Remember to visit us online anytime. If you have any questions or comments or requests, you can find me at my website, DaveCause.com, Facebook and X at Dave Cause Music, or on Instagram at David Stephen Cause with a PH in the middle name. So until we're together again, this is your buddy Dave. Wrapping up this special Father's Day weekend edition of the Dave Cause Radio Show. Happy Father's Day.

0: Hey, it's Norman Brown. I'll be stopping by the Dave Kyle's Estates next week for some good music and plenty of good food. Well, good music anyway. I hope you'll join us.
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Wave 98.3 Jazz Masters, Porto Banas. And Dino here, 10:08. Good morning. How you doing? Hope you're having a great old Saturday. Not good news in Lytton. They are again being evacuated, at least parts of it. I think 47 addresses, properties they're calling it, in the village of Lytton have been evacuated. Another 168 on standby for evacuation. They have closed down highway number one around Lytton. And the sad news, some idiot caused it. They're saying it's likely a human did it. And that's the sad part. The Lytton being hit yet again. We'll find out more details as the day goes on. There's lots of great stuff happening here in Vancouver. We've got FIFA going crazy. People are actually getting into the vibe. I heard TJ went down the street, caught some people drinking at 10 a.m. Legally drinking on gravel. Crazy what we've done. I love it when we flip and make freedom become a concept, right? They don't do that very much. Well, anyway, let's get some music going. Too much getting political there. Adam Holly, Everett Harp, Electric. We've got great grooves for you. Wave 98.3.

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0: Skyfall.
1: Skyfall. I think there's another James Bond coming out very soon. I just talked to a guy over in North Van when it was over the shipyard checking out this Canada Soccer Cup thing. And he was saying, yeah, the James Bond computer game, really, really good. And he said, usually their computer games are really lousy. He was very impressed. Vancouver International Jazz Festival. It is here. I'm going to tell you in a moment a little bit more on the details on where there's going to be a show. There's a free show happening today over in North Van. Why is North Van got all the action? We'll keep you plugged in. Here's Richard Elliott and Rick Braun, R&R Wave 94.

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93, Vancouver's coolest vibe with Dino. Hello. I know I'm so pumped up this morning. There's so much going on. And I got great artists on the radio. Rob Tardik, Wally Larson, and Rob Bopp. Now, those two like to work together. Wally Larson, very connected in the local music scene. I think there's some kind of relationship between some of the local artists and Wally. I'm not sure how it works. But in Winnipeg, that's where he's based. Wally's really well known in that particular area. And he's just gone through a kidney transplant as well. I tell you, he's going through a lot. But talk about talent, too. Now, speaking of talent, I'm going to have a whole bunch of surprise guests that may be showing up next Saturday, right from this particular time slot, 10 a.m. to 4 Saturday. I will be broadcasting live from the Vancouver Art gallery, the courtyard they've got there on West Georgia. We're going to be taking it over, and it's the Vancouver Jazz Festival. Big launch. Now, they're doing kind of like a soft launch this week where there's a whole bunch of North Shore gigs, but that will be the big one. You know how they used to have the David Lamb Park, and it was a big, huge event there? Well, it's all happening instead now at the art gallery, and that will be Saturday. So I'll be there from 10 to 4, and you'll be hearing all kinds of surprise artists popping by, plus, of course, there'll be the free show. It's going to be good. Here's Natalie Cole, Dana Crawl. Better than anything. I'll tell you all about it if you can't be there. Wave 98.3.

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1: 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Oh, so much happening today. It's crazy. Why is it going on this way? I got accidents all over the place. Where did it happen? Just in the last half an hour, just sort of kicked in. Highway number one, really, really choked. If you're heading to North Vancouver, there's an accident on the bridge. There's another one somewhere before you hit Hastings. Who knows? Maybe it's everyone trying to get to FIFA. It's backed up all the way to Willingdon. And we've got another accident on Hastings, real close to Renfrew, and I have downtown an accident. This one's close to Pender, where it meets up with West Georgia. The list goes on. We've got the Lytton thing. Have you heard about that? They've got a fire, a human-caused fire, probably somebody flicking a cigarette or something like that. That is causing a partial evacuation. There's right now saying it's maybe only a few dozen properties. They're looking at probably another 168 that they're saying you're on standby, but they've closed down highway number one between Cache Creek and Boston Bar. So be aware of that. Now over the ferries, good news. We don't have any waits. I'm still looking around at the Google Maps and I'm seeing at the border, looks like we got more people heading out of the country than coming in. So I don't know what's going on. I thought we were all being patriotic, but that's changed it up a little bit. So there's a little bit of weight there. Riverview Bridge, trying to find out what's going on there. One side of that bridge is closed right now, and I'm trying to find out what the AI guy saying, what's the reason why? And they're saying installation of a pedestrian and cyclist overpass structure. So thank you, AI. Here's Spyro Gyra, Breezeway. I know, AI has its advantages. Just got to be careful. Screen what you read. 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

Steve is going to be having a launch of his new album. That's coming up on July 1st, Canada Day. He just loves Canada, and I think he's turned into a Canadian. I think he got citizenship last year, I believe. It's going to be fun. We've got Kat Levan. She's going to be doing some singing. And Chris Thornley. We saw Chris Thornley, and that was at a beautiful winery that was just over in Langley there. And what a performance that was. It's on our Facebook if you want to catch some of that. Now, that wonderful group of talented musicians is going to be gathering at the Admiral Pub and Grill on July 1st for the launch. That's going to be in the evening, and I'll be there hosting. It's going to be a wonderful time. Hope to see you there. Here's Kim featuring Boney James, new tune called Give My Love. 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

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Here with Dino, it's 11:24. Lots of activities coming up. I know it's FIFA happening all over the place. People are getting a little bit of the vibe, a little bit of excitement. I was over at the shipyards, and I was talking to the security, and they're like, yeah, there was an Iranian game, and six people got arrested. I'm like, what? And they're like, yeah, we hit capacity, and these guys were upset because they couldn't get in. And I'm like, oh, that's the worst I've heard. I haven't heard anything other than that. I guess there was a lot of Iranian fans that wanted to get in on that one. But I heard last night, a bunch of Brazil people were hopping around. Saw a John Butler concert in between watching the Brazil game, too. We're going to have some updates on FIFA and what's coming up and what's happening downtown. TJ's giving you a little bit of footage of the scene happening at Granville on Granville Street that they closed down. I'll get some more info on that coming up. I'm going to give you some idea of some concerts coming up. We've got the Vancouver International Jazz Festival. I'll be on location Saturday, next Saturday. That's downtown at the Georgia Street stage. That is at the Art Gallery, the big courtyard there. This is the big free event. That's the kickoff of the Downtown Jazz. It's going to be a lot of fun. And there's lots of other music activities I'll tell you about as the day goes on. Here's Steely Dan, Time Out of Mind. And there is a big thing happening in North

The Wave is your companion from sunrise to sunset. West Coast living, one song at a time. 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

Man, forever love, forever true. I'm a fan of the Slim Man. He's got his own little, I guess it'll be a newsletter. He is funny as heck. If you get a chance, look it up on the internet and you'll be very entertained. Speaking of entertainment, the Vancouver International Jazz Festival's got me showing up for the big, huge launch of the free event that's going to be at the Art Gallery this coming Saturday. Got a whole bunch of special guests who are going to be popping by. They'll be talking on the radio. There'll be all kinds of music happening. It's all free. It's going to be a fabulous time. It's the big launch weekend, and Saturday is the day. So mark that, next Saturday. And today, there is a Vancouver International Jazz Festival event that is happening over in North Vancouver. It's called the Ensemble Constellation, along with guests, and I did a little bit of homework on that. It's at the Civic Plaza, North Vancouver. That's around 15th, 14th, and Lonsdale. They've got a little plaza in there. This is going to be one of those events you want to check out for sure. Starting at 1 o'clock, it's totally free. It's outdoors. Perfect day for it. And a guy that I met a long time ago, I was working for the World Beat Radio, I called it World Beat Wake Up back when, and radio used different names. So I had a name, Sky Daniels, a long story on that one. But anyway, I met this guy named Alpha Yaya Diallo, West African guitar virtuoso, just incredible. He's going to be part of this ensemble that's happening at 1 o'clock. Plus, there's another set of people called the Ensemble Absinthe, just like the drink. So you know that's going to be good, too. So there's going to be just a fabulous time happening in North Vancouver, the start of the Vancouver International Jazz Festival, 1 o'clock, Civic Center area, or plaza is what they call it. And again, that's around 14th and Lonsdale. Here's Baja, until you come back to me, Wave 98.3.

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Wave 98.3, Vancouver's coolest vibe. Jesse Cook, Double Dutch. And Double Dutch is a really good licorice. My Dutch licorice, too. It's 11:55. You're with Dino. Yesterday, last night, a little bit of a party happening down at Ambleside Park. If you're in that neighborhood, probably a lot of police presence. 1,500 youths were down on the beach. Well, you know, what do? It's graduation. They got nowhere to go. We just sort of get rid of them, these poor kids. Anyway, they're partying until 5 in the morning, so the police cleared them all out. 1,500 from different North Shore schools. So happy graduation, and sorry that we had to put such a downer on it for you. At the same time, we've got whales all around that area as well, so obviously not disturbed by these kids. We spotted yesterday a humpback, the pretty incredible, just off of, I guess it was Whitecliff Park, and they just sort of lunge up into the air, and they get a whole bunch of stuff, water, little fish. They would end up having a whole bunch of it, and they kind of scoop it up, and then you end up seeing that off Whitecliff. That was yesterday. There were some killer whales also spotted in that area, and House Sound just apparently just full of killer whales the last couple of days. So if you're over around Lions Bay, I would suspect even this weekend you might see some more. I'm back. Here's Walter Beasley, Wave 98.3.

Wave 98.3, Randy Scott and Twilight. Here with Dino, it's 12:13, and right now, full on, it's happening at Surrey's Pride Festival. This is at their Surrey Civic Center, which is the main spot right downtown where their Civic Center is. And they've got so many activities, it's kind of cool, actually. There's the drag entertainment starting in a few minutes, and that will be followed by a DJ event happening at 1:15, followed by another drag event at 4:30. They'll have a dance party at 5 o'clock. So activities happening all day long. There's artisans happening, a market, all from noon till about 7 o'clock. So if you're into the Pride Festival, that's the place to be. Here's Michael Broning, Make It Last, Wave 98.3.

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Hi, I'm Canadian singer-songwriter Molly Johnson. I really hope you love my new release, Holiday, on Wave 98.3. We had so much fun making this record, so I really hope you enjoy. Thanks.

people aren't coming over and taking advantage of that. Apparently, there is a afternoon matinee for Father's Day, too. So if you want to go down there to the Improv Theater or the Underground Comedy Club, might be a nice thing to do. Get some local push, at the very least. I'll be getting into some FIFA information a little bit later on, tell you which games are happening and what's going on where. In the meantime, Earth, Wind & Fire, sing a song, Wave 98.3.

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93. Kat LeVan, what's been going down? She's going to be at July 1st, the Admiral Pub and Grill for the launch of the new album by Steve Oliver. Also, it's going to be Chris Thornley there. I was just talking to Chris Thornley. He's got himself some fancy old 1940s guitar that he's going to be restoring. Don't think he's going to be at that show, but he's working on that. He's a harmonica player who's going to be there as well. I'll be hosting that launch at the Admiral Pub and Grill. That'll be in the evening, July 1st, which will be a Canada Day. We'll be celebrating that way. Hope you join us for that. Here's Huge Groove and Gotta Be Groovin', Wave 98.3.

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33, 480 East Drive Time. We have another Canadian artist. We are playing local artists and also Canadian artists. Oh, yeah. How about Olivia Dean? She's been a busy lady lately. And talk about pounding her way into 2026. Won the Grammy Award for Best New Artist. She ended up doing six nights sold-out show at London's O2, which was six nights in a row. That's pretty incredible. She's just on a roll right now. In July, she's going to be down in Las Vegas doing some shows. Also, L.A. Here's Olivia Dean. So easy to fall in love. Wave 983.

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Wave 98.3 East, Basal Survival of the Hippest. Right now, if you're on Highway Number 1, you're trying to head over to North Vancouver, you pass Burnaby Lake, and you're like, uh-oh, this is a parking lot. Yeah, there's a couple accidents. One's kind of close to Boundary Road, and the other one, the other side of Cassiar Tunnel, just before the bridge. So that is just choking things up big time on Highway Number 1. Here's Tina Turner with Club.

Wave 98.3, David Benoit and Jeff Lorber, boarding pass. It's Dino with you on this Saturday. Big event happening in Lytton. Not a good one at that. They have another fire. And this is bringing back some bad memories. The fire has already 60 different properties evacuated. It hasn't crossed the Fraser River, hasn't crossed Lytton Creek. But it is causing a lot of worry right now. They've closed down Highway Number 1 between Boston Bar and Cache Creek. And looks like this fire slowly, they're trying to get control of it. Looks like it started from some human cause. They're saying it was just the side of the highway where it started, and has already taken up and burned some structures. So that is the latest on that fire. Unfortunate to give you that update. Here's Eric Clapton, Change the World, Wave 98.3.

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Wave 98.3, Wally Larson, Gabriel Mark Hasselbeck together, and lock it up. It's 151. You're with Dino. Got lots of great music all weekend long for you. Very hot today, too. Here's Adam Holly featuring Eric Darius in 35th Street. Enjoy that sunshine. Wear a hat, sunglasses, whatever works for you. 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

98.3, Lynn Roundtree, it's you. Remember, you heard it here first. Dino telling you about this. 209. So there's this guy named Freddie. Freddie has gone viral because he's a FIFA fan. He's from Germany. He's been going for 6 weeks, following the German team all over the place. And apparently, he just gets into trouble here and there, and he also does observations about the States, and apparently people just falling in love with him because he discovers Waffle House, and they're open 24 hours a day. Fascinating for a guy from Germany where they don't have such a thing. He's calling it 10 out of 10 for great prices and friendly staff. And then he gets into Taco Bell and Chili's and says, oh, these great places are fabulous, loves fast food, gets huge amounts of followers and keeps on going, and then for whatever reason gets stuck in the States down in Dallas or something, and for whatever reason, a storm or something stops his flight, and he's not going to make it to Germany for to Toronto for the Germany game. So he ends up posting on X, hey, I can't make it. Well, all of a sudden, all the airlines, American Airlines, Canadian Airlines, and some big, huge celebrity guy gets involved and starts to get him a flight to get to Toronto in time. Anyway, he got there, and you're going to hear more about this guy, Freddie, the viral guy from Germany, and his buds, who are getting a lot of special treatment right now for FIFA World Cup. Just a little story. Love the human stories. Here's Paul Brown. So much to say from Wave 98.3.

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You're with Dino. Big event happening at Swangard Stadium in Burnaby. It is a celebration of Filipino culture, community, and unity. It's called the Pinoy Festival 2026. I'm sure I probably pronounced that wrong, but it's a big event. And if you were in the neighborhood today or tomorrow, anytime between 9 and 7 o'clock, that is 9 in the morning till 7 p.m. at night, right through till actually, that's when the art exhibit stops, but there's still activities going until 10 o'clock. They got a DJ dance party between 7 and 10, and there's Sounds of Manila, Harana Choral. That's happening at 5 o'clock, as well as a whole bunch of other activities throughout the day. They've got beatboxing going on. They've got a beer garden. They've got food vendors, community booths, family fun park, and with something called panda rides. I'm like, what is a panda ride? So if that is of interest to you today and tomorrow, up in Burnaby. Here's 3 Style. Time to shine. 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

Wave 98.3, Vancouver's coolest vibe, Oberhammer Brothers, and There Is Love. Dino, looking over in North Vancouver. Loving North Vancouver because they got so many cool things happening. They always come up with surprises. Capilano Mall, today only until 4 o'clock, has got a bubble fest going on. I've never heard of such a thing. I've seen bubble things, and I saw some guy downtown cruising around in his backpack with bubbles coming trailing behind him, and he wasn't wearing a helmet either, so he was all about the bubbles. Maybe that helped. Complimentary face painting they've got going on there until 4 o'clock today over at Capilano Mall. I go off on a diversion tangent there, didn't I? We have complimentary balloon twisting. I don't know how that, I guess that's kind of a bubble. Bubble art craft station, so you can create bubble artwork, watercolor apparently. And then this thing is super popular, the giant inflatable bubble dome. So I'm thinking, do you go in there dirty? Do you go in there clean? Is it just a bunch of suds? What exactly is it? All they're saying is it's an immersive bubble experience. Massive inflatable dome, and they're saying due to high demand, playtime may only be limited to approximately 5 minutes per guest. So let's see what happens. Also, they've got some bubble guys there who are showing you all kinds of bubble shows, and that goes on pretty much every hour or so. So if you're in the Capilano Mall area, have some fun with bubbles. Steely Dan, Ricky, don't use that number or bubble. Wave 98.3.

message. Here with Dino. It's 2:51. Just want to give a warm hello and welcome to a couple new stores over in North Vancouver. It's great to support local businesses, local music. We love doing that. Subway, I popped over there and got to meet Saad's mom. Saad owns the Subway over there by Esplanade and Chesterfield, and they were playing Wave 98.3. Yay. Also, Tahini Shawarma, brand new little location about two doors over, closer to Chesterfield and Esplanade. They also play Wave 98.3. So just a whole bunch of people over there in North Vancouver. Now, Tony has been doing it for years, Fiesta Filipino, so I want to say hello to him, too, on East 3rd Street, close to Lonsdale. And then, of course, the Honey Shop at Shipyard's Place, Wave 98.3. And they were just telling me that they're rather slow, even though they've got vast amounts of people hanging there for the games. We're talking FIFA games in the Shipyards. They got a big screen there. They're saying, well, we get a little bit of business in between when the games are on, but other than that, it's just less business than they normally have. So it's a tough grind right now for local businesses. Help them out if you can. Here's Lee Ritenour and Dave Grusin and Get Up, Stand Up, Wave 98.3.

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Wave 98.3, Sonic Boom, Darren Ron, featuring Jonathan Fritzen. Just got an update from the Lytton fire. It's still burning, and it is south of Lytton right now. And I guess there's about 60 properties that are evacuated. They're concerned maybe a couple hundred more maybe having to evacuate, but the word hasn't gone out yet for that. Very serious. They've closed down Highway Number 1. It's been closed all day long, and that will be from Boston Bar all the way to Cache Creek. So you can't really go through the Fraser Canyon route right now. Also, looking at traffic around Vancouver, all day long, it seems to be Highway Number 1 over around, I guess it would be a boundary where it crosses approximately there. There's been an accident there earlier, and it seemed to be either another accident and another one, but it's been very slow going all the way through the Cassiar Tunnel, all the way from Willingdon all day long, heading north towards North Vancouver. It looks like the east side of Burnaby Lake on Highway Number 1, another accident too, really close to Gullardy there, just cleared. So just be aware of that. Here's Incognito featuring Mesa and Lost Until I Want to Be Found. Also, just so you know, active fires in BC, we already have 16. And there is not a campfire ban in the Fraser Valley, so there is the chance that somebody may end up doing something not so good. So be very careful out there.

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3: 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Oh,

98.3 Mission Impossible. Jim Peterick, and I've got the score in the Germany Ivory Coast game. Germany came out ahead 2-1. That Freddy guy, the viral Freddy guy, is going to be very happy about that. He made it all the way from Dallas to Toronto to see the game. So good for him. What else has happened in the way of games? Well, we've got the 5 o'clock game, Ecuador versus Curacao. I think that's how you say it. Hastings Park's going to be a big attendance there. They're expecting up to 10,000 people. Shipyards, about 1,500 people they're expecting. And over at Surrey Civic Plaza, another couple thousand. At 9 o'clock, we got another game happening, Tunisia versus Japan. So that should be another good one, especially up at the shipyards. I know they're expecting a decent crowd up there. So good fun ahead in FIFA all around town with the Fan Fest going on. Here's Michael McDonald. I heard it through the grapevine. 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

Wave 983, Nashy featuring Will Downing and Catch a Feeling. Dino, catching the FIFA feeling. I'm going to head out. I haven't gone to Granville Street yet. I heard it's all closed off. Supposed to be pretty exciting out there. Maybe my timing might be a little bit off, but I'll head out there afterwards. I'll tell you about it tomorrow, what the deal is. Just want to give you a heads up, though. Last night I was coming back from the Addy, actually, catching a band there, watching some FIFA games on their big giant screen, by the way, and there's lots of space there. I'm talking like a 30-foot screen. It's huge up there. So if you get a chance, Admiral Pub and Grill, 4125 East Hastings. Lots of space up there. Good times. But I ended up seeing gas, $1.85. Another place, it was $1.95. And then I was just looking at Gas Buddy, and it looks like Richmond might be $1.79. We'll see what happens. But looking at the world news right now, I don't know. Might start going up. Here's Django, Under the Influence, Wave 98.3.

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98.3, Steve Oliver, Peter White, Dancing in the Sand. Again, July 1st, you can see Steve Oliver in person at the Admiral Pub and Grill, 4125 East Hastings. While you're there, check out the giant screen. They've got a 30-footer there, and if you want to catch FIFA games, that's the place to be. Coming up, we got Vicky Van Dyke. I got to get out of here. Let's find out what happens down on the Granville Street Strip. I'm going to check it out and report back to you tomorrow. Vicky Van Dyke is next. Here's RPM. Boney James, have a good night. We've

98.3. How long has this been going on? Jeff Golub, Christopher Cross together. Hey there, happy weekend. Vicki Van Dyke here with you. Lots of cool vibe on the way. Temptations coming up with a classic. I've got Hozier on the way this hour. And right now, Hide and Seek. Kim Scott on the way.

0: Wave 98.3.
1: Hi, this is Dan Shulman. As a baseball announcer, I'm often away from home, living out of a suitcase. A small inconvenience compared to thousands of Canadians who don't have a home and may be living out of grocery bags and old shopping carts. A life on the road is not always a choice. Don't let homelessness assumptions get in the way of homelessness solutions. 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Help the Canadian Alliance to end homelessness.
2: Her name is Irina. Her small face so disfigured, strangers look away. It is children like Irina that inspire Face the Future Foundation, whose charitable medical teams travel the world performing facial reconstructive surgeries in the poorest places on Earth. 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

Temptations Wave. 98.3, Vancouver's coolest vibe. Well, it's me, Vicky Van Dyke, but your other girl talking about Tara G and your morning friend was out walking the streets a couple days ago, finding out about FIFA and soccer and stuff like that that I don't truly understand. But then we got a win, right? Canada, first win ever on the World Cup stage. I think it's all about Tara G. I think she brought the vibes, the cool vibes, and the good luck to Canada. So TJ, keep doing what you're doing. Daddy-o, here comes Joyce Cooling. Wave 98.3, Vancouver's coolest vibe.

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Bart Branges, Jesse J on the sax. 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